0: 291.
1: 391. Can you get an ETA from Crisis, please?
0: 10-4.

0: Joseph Thompson.
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1: 10-4.

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0: Can you show me out on that 909 in Youngstown, please?
1: 10-4.

0: 221-8.
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0: 391. I'm still waiting for Crisis in here to give us an ETA.
1: Okay, thanks.
0: When you get a moment, if you can read your messages, please. 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
0: Could you call me a 6 on that? 240 Charles, and that'd be the 391 strike that come out with it.
1: 10-4.

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0: You copy traffic holding. Thank you.

0: Lincoln 346.
1: Lincoln 346?
0: Lincoln 346.
1: Good morning. Go ahead.
0: Morning. I'll take 239 Victor.
1: Welcome to West Happy Valley Road, 239 Victor, priority 3.
2: Three 5 1, same traffic, please.
1: 10-4. Good morning.

0: Look at 292.
1: 292?
0: Looks like I headed to the 507. Can you put me on the 822, please?
1: I'm sorry. That was a typo. Thank you.
0: No worries. Thank you.

Okay, special attention District 3, 371B, for 11604 West Olive Avenue, 11604 West Olive Avenue, for attempt to locate the blue Ford F-150 with possible 28 Charles Adam William 1856, Charles Adam William 1856, passing headed eastbound, possibly 54 Adam Driver. On his knees and didn't know what happened. Our caller did state smelled alcohol on his breast. Again, attempt to locate for a blue Ford F-150, last seen headed eastbound. Station be clear at 1820.

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0: I'll take that 239, please.
1: Or 4510 South 127th Avenue. We did have off duty take it. There's some notes. We just need to send somebody out.
0: 10-4.
1: Thank you.
0: Two two three. 240 Adam, please. Three, five, one, both signature 23.
1: 10-4, just advice.
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1: 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What was that?
0: Hi, Coffee to cancel. Can you 4X me?

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0: Damn, 2443, thank you.
1: Thank you.

0: Copy and attempt to locate Special Attention District 3343B, 99th Avenue, and Olive, and 99th Avenue for an attempt to locate. Heading westbound, white male with tattoos on a maroon Harley Davidson, possibly masking the 555 suspect out of Pima County. Attempt to locate a white male with tattoos on a maroon Harley Davidson, lashing headed westbound, possibly matching the 555 suspect out of Pima County. All information by and for Peoria PD. Station, we cleared 1853.
1: 371, you can put me on that. I'm 23 in the area.
0: Thank you.
2: I think it's 342, same traffic.
0: 10 and 4.
3: 341, same. 343, same traffic.
2: Lincoln 342, can you copy everyone?
0: Go ahead.
2: Arizona, Frank X-Ray, Robert Santone.

0: 29 negative for a 2020 Harley Davidson registered to a Josh out of Waddell, expires 1 of 27.
1: Region Gonzalez, thank you.
0: 10-4.

0: Lincoln 371.
1: 371.
0: Do you have the plate for the Pima County suspects, Harley?
1: I do. It's David Adam 466. It's not a match.
0: 10-4, thank you.
1: 10-4. And 10-22.

0: 222,
1: sorry about that. Thank you.

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1: 371.
0: Yeah, the bike that 42 ran does not match from the ATL bulletin that was sent out.
1: 10-4, sir.

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1: 346.
0: Have a ride, Arizona 28.
1: Go ahead.
0: Young Charles Adam, 5 Victor X-ray.
1: For a 2012 Volkswagen registered to a Skyler at a surprise express 3 of 26.
0: Thank you.
1: 10-4.

0: someone.
1: The emergency traffic will be for the West Side District 3341 at 17418 North 98th Avenue, 70,418 North 98th Avenue for a 901. Units responding remain on 300. Everyone else clears 1917.
2: 10417418 North 98th Avenue 901. We have posse, I believe 23, stating that a male resident at this address is possibly 901 Henry. Initially was going to 670. We are starting fire. And 223.
0: I apologize. I should confirm if you like.
2: 10-4.

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1: 344.
0: You break me for that 911.
1: 10-4.

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1: Go ahead.
0: We're going to be Grand and Thompson Ranch with 48 Adams 6 Young 7. 48 is transmitting.
1: Failure to use what? I'm sorry?
0: Turn signal.
1: Thank you. I'm just confirming that was for Mary. 343. Mary, 343. 48, Adam, 6 Young, 7, 29, negative 4, 2010, Harley Davidson, registered to Nicholas out of Phoenix, Spire 7 of 27.

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1: 351.
0: Can you put myself and 346 on the 670 and the 47B, please?
1: That's contact by 21. I believe with results. 31008 North 166th Drive.

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1: 220
0: to us. Turn 4 to advise of traffic, 585 and 225, priority 2, 907 and 8211 Henry, priority 3 and 231 and 33B. Thank you.
1: Thank you.
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0: South 196th Drive, 907 to fire. Asking for a deputy to help ID a 904 Charles vehicle and to contact the owner of the vehicle.

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1: 220, sorry, go ahead.
0: Can you have the person's crimes give me a call reference to 223's traffic?
1: 10-4.

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2: Copy that, Dave. Thank you.
0: 10-4, I'll show you both 4 X-ray, and if I can have you guys start for the 667, please. That's been holding.
2: Thank you.
0: Thank you. It'll be 51040 West Valley Road, 667 Priority 3.
2: Lincoln 342, traffic.
0: E42.
2: 111th in Alabama, out of Arizona, Victor Henry Adams, 7 Sam Tom, headlight.
0: Victor Henry Adams, 7, Sam, Tom, 29, negative for 2012, Honda, registered to a Marine out of Peoria, expires 2 of 28,

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1: Can you get the 693 on my beat, please?
0: And West Santa Street, 693, priority 2. Contact flight 21 for the complaint initially was for a... Follow the subject back to the residence at this location, was driving recklessly, blew through everyone, not sure what that means. Went wrong way to pass other vehicles and almost hit two other kids in the school area.

0: It's 29 negative for 2018 Chevy Silverado registered to Bradley out of Sun City. Expires 4 of 26.
1: Ten four, can you copy traffic on that vehicle? I'm going to be at 114th Avenue and Bell.
0: 10-4.

0: 33 copy traffic.
1: Three,
0: 10661 US 60 for the Taco Bell 506 priority 2. Complaining advising that they are receiving threats in person from a male by the name of Eric. Time to leave 10 ago, male stated that his order was wrong. He was upset. Tried to fight a coworker. Male did mention that he knows that they close. Male left it after trying to get a refund.

0: And 231.
1: 231.
0: 231, patient my 42 has been released. They're going to be inpatient in her. Then I already called OIC and they're going to be putting the warrant back in the system.
1: Why, thank you for that. And 1948.

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0: Bravo, Nora, Adam, 1, Sam, Zebra.
1: 29, negative for 90, I'm sorry, 77, caravan trailer, registered to Susan out of Oklahoma, first 12 of 25.
0: 2-1, 2-4, thank you, ma'am.
1: 2-4.
2: Copy, that sounds alike.
1: Thank you.

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1: 10-4.

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0: 231-10-4. Sorry about that. 9432 South 326th Avenue, 917 Priority 3. And 231, the complainant did advise to give a 21 to get better directions when you're close.
1: 231-10-4, thank you.
0: Thank you.

0: making emergency traffic for the West Side District 2 in the 233 at 1321 South 355th Lane, 1321 South 355th Lane for 239 Victor. Units responding remain on 200. Everyone's clears. 2011.
1: Did anyone come back to traffic?
2: 1321 South 355th Lane, 239 Victor. This is all text to 911. Complainant advising that her stepdad shoved their sister to the ground and is yelling at them. And we're still trying to get further.

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2: 10, 4.

0: Looking 345.
1: 345.
0: Sorry about that. Can you hand me back to this 693?
1: 10-4. Watch Commander 3.
2: Watch 3.
1: Code 20.
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0: 2:30. 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
1: 2:4.
0: Thank you. 2:23, copy. 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
1: Road in King Drive, 585 priority 2. It's going to be a manhole cover. Is spewing water again, southbound lanes of El Mirage.

0: B1, be advised, we do have a 670 at this location from back in April. Also a 666 zebra from 2025. Stepfather's name is Mark Sloan. Sister is Chloe. Parties are separated. No 267 or 268. No weapons in the home. Mark is attached. 29 negative 27 is valid. No injuries. The stepfather is in the living room. The complainant and sister are in their respective rooms. Thank you.
1: 3-1-4.

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0: 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Arizona, Adam John Adam, 0, Henry 0.
1: -2024 Mazda, registered to a mark out of total pox bars 11 of 26.

emergency from the east side of District 7 and the 744 at 154th Place, Rio Verde Drive, Rio Verde and 154th Place. For 962 Union, units responding Reno 700, roads clears 2033.

The emergency traffic for the West Side District 2 and the 231 at Narramore and Tut Hill and Narramore. 48962 Union, units responding remain on 200, everyone else clears, 2034.

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0: Were any of those units on 822 able to break without hot traffic on the 31 volt?
1: Thank you.
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0: If you could reach out to whatever utility company does the water in this area off El Mirage and Marlette, there is a small amount of water leaking out of manhole.
1: And four.

0: You have a lot of wind, but I think I copied strap extended for documents.
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1: 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Ten four.

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1: I'll give him a call.

0: District, two units reference the 962. Goodyear has about 5 officers on scene, advising possibly DUI. Dispatcher's trying to get further information.
1: Okay, 92, I copy.
0: 10-4.

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It'll be for a male riding on a bike attached to a trailer, trying to open doors and look into homes on the street. 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

0: 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Correct for you.
1: United 210-4, thanks.
2: Lincoln 225.
0: 225.
2: I'll take that 586.
0: It's a 7, priority 3.

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1: 292.
0: You can send me that 667 out.
1: Ten four. Contact flight 21 to Spanish speaker to Carina, priority 3. Lincoln 235.
0: And 235.
1: Can we put you back on the 671 or close it out?
2: Yeah, you can close 05. Thank you.
1: Thank you.

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1: Lincoln 344.
0: Did you make contact on this 902 by any chance?
1: 10-4, you can send that to me.
0: Thank you. Lincoln 231.
2: Lincoln 231.
0: By any chance, did you make contact on that 917?
2: It's going to be a negative. You can put me back on and I'll start my way over there.
0: 10-4, thank you so much. Lincoln 222. Code 20.
3: 24, Caesar, thank you.
0: 10-4, thank you. Traumatic 3.
2: 20-32, thank you.
0: Thank you.

0: Broncos. Good evening. You've been on a control flight. We're going to start off in the West Valley and mark our way over to the East Valley. Available for both sides if you need us.
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1: Lincoln 342.
0: 83rd Avenue in Vogel. It'll be a black Honda Civic. 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
1: Lincoln 342, 83rd Avenue in Olive, out of Arizona, Adam, Robert Adam, 47 Sam, headlight.
0: 10-4, just be advised that... Go ahead.
1: Adam, Robert Adam, 4 Sam, 7.
0: And it was for speeding?
1: Headlight.
0: Headlight, 10-4. And then just be advised your radio is a little bit 10-1.
1: Copy, Alman.
0: 342 back, 29 negative for a 2013 Dodge Dart, registered to a Neon Kima and Mussolini, head of Glendale, expired 6 of 28. Again, Adam Robert, Adam 4, Sam 7.
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0: 10-4.

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0: 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Can you preempt me off this call, open up a separate 240 at the same location and put me on it, please?
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0: Ten-4. That IR is going to be 2602-1458-2602-1458.
1: Thank you, ma'am. And can you do the MC for me, too, as well? 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
0: 10-4. Mary Charles, 2613-7565. 2613-7565.
1: Okay, thank you.
0: 10-4.

0: 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Sorry, just making sure you copied your last note that the complainant missed your call.
1: 10-4, I'm on the 21 with him right now.
0: Thank you.

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1: I'll take the 415 inward, please.
0: One 2619 West San Miguel Avenue, west of 415 Edward, priority 3.

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1: 350, go ahead.
0: 3 lines of traffic, 2 priority 3s, 507 and 346, 670 and 344. Thank you.
1: And 4, thank you.

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1: 344.
0: I'll take the 670, please.
1: And 117th, the northeast corner in the park.

one is going to be on a bench near the gazebos where the kids' play area is. She advised the complainant that she had a fight with her mother and she was planning on staying at the park all night. White female, late teens, early 20s, with a short bob cut hair, unless you're wearing dark blue or black.

0: Information is coming in as a text to them. 911, the complaint's not at the location. They're texting that the friend who lives there says they're being abused and need help.
1: Wait, can you help me roll?
0: Go ahead.
1: It would be out of Florida. 5-3 Edward, Tom Frank David.

0: Thank you, 31.
1: Thank you, 231. Stand by just one. Just to verify, that was Nora 343 or Mary 343?
2: Mary.
1: Stand by Mary 343 out of Florida. Contact 29 negative. Expires 2/21/26.
2: 10-4, you said it expired.
1: 10-4 expired in February.
2: 10-4. Can you copy traffic, 91st and Butler?
1: Okay. 10-4.

0: 123, we got further from the complaint via text. They're advising that the subject can't call in because their microphone isn't working very well. They are advising that it's both physical and verbal, saying the parents often beat the friend with their hands or the nearest item they find. This is all third party through text.
1: Yeah.

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1: Lincoln 351.
0: Can you put me on that 670 with 344 and show me 23?
1: 10-4.

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1: 342, man.
0: The 91st and the 101 out of Arizona, Bravo William John, 6785, red light.

0: 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No insurance.
1: 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We'll come to a stop on the 101 on right.
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0: 342 back, can you copy a 728?
1: 10-4, go ahead.
0: The Arizona paper 42829, John Robert.
1: Send 42829 John Robert comes back 29 negative to a 2016 Nissan Pathfinder, expiring 7/15 of 2025. Is also 28 Sam for no insurance.
0: Lincoln 220. Lincoln 220. The 23 is 13636, correct?
1: Three, six.

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1: Lincoln 225.
0: 9 in the 670, please.
1: 10-4.
0: Lincoln 371. 23 with 42.

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0: Can you roll fire for the 101 just as a precautionary?
1: Definitely.
0: Go for 65 to 69.
1: 65, copy.

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2: Lincoln 225.
1: I'll take that 506.
2: And 27 West Glendale Avenue, space number 92. They did advise that the male has left and was nowhere to be seen.
1: Ten four.

Going to be 10616 North 114th Drive. Complaints advising that there was an intruder on their roof. Fiance and father-in-law were both outside with firearms. The intruder has now left the property and was asking for water. All firearms are secured and holstered. Leading up to their roof that does not belong to them, believes it came with the subject.

0: Lincoln 342. Can you number the 647, please?
1: 371, 647 out, please.
2: Denver.

0: Lincoln 344, Cyrus 23.
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2: Cyrus 647, Adam. Caller is advising that the subject was a Hispanic male, 5'11", medium build, wearing all black, a black shirt, black pants. No weapons seen. Advised they took off running northbound on 114th.

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0: We'll make it 340.
1: 340.
0: Just a 5 second on the priority 3670 and the 344.
1: Okay.
0: Never. Lincoln 230. Just passing on the priority 3415 over again, 231.
1: Okay, 4, thank you.
0: Never.

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0: 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There's a male walking down the street.
1: 341, I'm sorry, it cut out at the end and it was a male with.
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0: Can you put myself in 344 on the 670 and the 44B, please?
1: Four 39 West Firebird Drive.

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0: Lieutenant Henry Adam, 1-4 Charles.
1: I'm sorry, it cut out at the beginning.
0: Lieutenant Henry Adam, 1-4 Charles.
1: Lincoln Henry Adam 14 Charles comes back 29 negative to a 2014 Nissan person note expires 5/31/27.
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0: 32 and 332 Tom. It's gonna be 10401 West Karen Drive. She's advising that her boyfriend kicked her dog and has been violent and throwing items. There's a firearm in a safe in the garage. Unknown if the male has access to it.
1: And that's gonna be 333 Tom.
0: 10 for perfect.
2: 3, I'm going 7.

I was in the living room. Male is going to be Jesse Galvez, Hispanic male, 5'6", medium build. I see him wearing an orange Alcatraz mental health shirt and black shorts.

She is willing to aid. She wants to press charges. She did further advise that he will and has been known to act like he's going to commit 666 when the deputies arrive. He says he usually does this by putting a hose to his vehicle.

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However, that didn't specify that he won't. There is a 417 in the safe in the garage.

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She did advise that he is being very violent. She was previously aggressive with her before she was able to separate. He has lied in the past, stating that he's a vet. He does not have a military background.

0: 3, 41, 23.
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0: Lincoln 371, can add me to it.
2: Admin energy 43.
1: 343, is it in reference to the 239? 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
2: Manager 42, can you add us to the there's no vector?
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0: on the line. Do you want her to come outside?
1: Yeah, 342. We got her outside. Looks like it's just going to be him inside now.
0: 10-4.

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0: 231, okay, 7 south and 232 to the 450 network.
1: 10-4. That's going to be 13011 north, south 209 point.

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1: Lincoln 220, go ahead.
0: Yeah, with Arizona 5 John, Adam 09 John. I'll be on Dysart just south of Camelback. Reason for stop is one headlight when two required.

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0: We have Lakeshore Drive and 114th at the Link Park. 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
1: Can I copy black male, blue shorts, black shirt?
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0: if I was going to be a video monitoring company, if I didn't see an individual in front of the office on site, I'm sure if he's going to be a worker or not.
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0: Lincoln 225.
1: Lincoln 225.
0: Is there any description for the vehicle beyond two-door?
1: A two-door truck, they weren't sure of the color.
0: That's four, thanks.
1: That's four. Lincoln 342.
0: 342.
1: 342 available for the 647 Charlie on your beat.
0: Yeah, 10-4.
1: 10-4, it's going to be 9619 West Rolling Hills Drive, west of. Clinton's advising there's a small white SUV with a storage pod that parks there every night and runs for hours with the lights on. They haven't seen anyone get out of the vehicle.

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1: Go ahead.
0: Yeah, there's an 3 Paul Adam, 1 Frank 0, and then a Mirage just north of Bethany Home Road.

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1: Right.
0: It's our road in Indian School Road out of Texas. William Victor Davis, 1190. That's what you have, right?

Lincoln 223, William Victor David 1190 out of Texas. It expires November 26th, November of 26th, and it's 29 negative.

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0: We at Glendale and 75th Avenue with Arizona, George Young Adam, 1 Adam, 9 Adam. Sorry, registration.

333 Tom George Young, Adam 1, Adam 9, Adam, comes back 29 negative to a 2017 Nissan Rogue, expired 3, 31, 26, and is 28 Sam, no insurance.

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Arizona, Charles, Mary Paul, 79, 21.

0: Charles Mary Paul 7921 comes back 29 negative to a 2019 BMW X3. The XR is 315 of 2018 and it's 29 negative.
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0: Just for CAD purposes, I notice you have me at Glendale and 205th. It should be Glendale and 75th.

0: 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Code 20.
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1: At 21.

0: 321, huh?
1: Three 21, Tom.
0: 321, Tom. Air Call 40, clear, number 9 today.

0: 350.
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1: Okay, great. I just read it. Thank you.
0: 10-4, thank you.

0: 340 or 350?
1: 350, go ahead.
0: 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Can you take a look? 507 out at Lake Pleasant.
1: 10-4.
0: Thank you. Thank you, 230, code 20.
2: 1967, thank you.
0: Thank you.
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0: Franklin Adam 5 Lincoln 6 comes back 29 negative to a 2017 Jeep Grand Cherokee and Express 2, 2827, and is 2810. No insurance.
1: And 4, can you voice that over, please? And 4, if you're able, can you run an attacher, please?
2: Emergency traffic is going to be for Eastside District 4 in the 436 feet at 40807 North Hudson Court for 239 Victor, 40,807 North Hudson Court for 239 Victor. All responding units, stay on channel 400, all there's clear, 131.

0: She does have some 1035 of you available for us.
1: And four.
0: Therefore, she's going to have a 52 out of us. It's going to be a T on Adams, date of birth 1/10/95, black female, 5'7", 167 pounds, brown over brown. It'll be for moving traffic offense, $500 bond. She also is a defendant in an order of protection. Otherwise, 27 is ID card only, suspended.
1: And for the store, what's the suspension score?
0: Failure to appear for court. And financial responsibility.
1: And for, thank you so much.
0: Time for.

0: 223. There was an additional 1035 info only that came through a little late. Did you want that as well?
1: 223, if you don't mind.
0: I don't at all. It's going to be non-extradition out of Arkansas for driving on a suspended license.
1: 10-4, thank you so much.
0: 10-4.

0: Coming through 10-1. Could you 10-9, please?
1: Glendale has 1-10.
0: I copy. Glendale has 1-10. 140.
1: Glendale.
0: Avondale has 1-10. 140.

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1: 21.
3: 647 Bravo, my feet. Our company does not.
1: 10-4 is going to be Sion and 43rd Avenue.
3: Who's going to the same traffic?
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0: 333 Tom, can you copy traffic?
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0: Yeah, all of an Aquifer Ranch Parkway with, it's going to be an unreadable plate, looks like possibly a black, silent. One in my two remarks.

0: 333, Tom, can you copy that 28? It's going to be an Arizona plate, Charles David Adam, 0153.
1: Three, 33 Tom, Charles David Adam, 0153, Consulate 29, and get to a 2013 Toyota Avalon. Expires 930 of 28. Five, 20.
2: Thirty-five, 2454.
1: And four, thank you.

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2: 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He's 10-7. You can log him off.
1: No, thank you.

0: 220 Lincoln, 6 Adam, 38 Zebra, comes back 29 negative to an 04 Volvo, expiring 1/15/28, and is 28 Sam, no insurance.
1: Lincoln 220. Can I confirm that plate was here?

0: Temple.
1: Arizona, Lincoln 6 Adam, 8 Zebra.
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0: 220 Lincoln 6-880, comes back 29 negative to a 22 Hyundai Kona, expired 12/31 of 2025. It is 28 Sam, no insurance and financial responsibility.
1: Where's the RO?
0: It's showing as an Aaron Delano out of Levine.
1: Right on the top, please.
0: Stand for it.

0: Teacher, when I have a return, 29 negative, 27 is going to be valid, class D, David.
1: Thank you.

0: Emergency traffic is going to be for West Side District 3 and the 343B at 11101 West Grand Avenue at the Jack in the Box, 459 Charles, 11101 Grand Avenue for 459 Charles. All units responding to Channel 300, all is clear at 206.
1: 342, 23. 41 for the Hawks River.
0: 321 Palm and 342 are on scene. Can't crash for a moment. What other units are responding?
2: 371.
1: 333 Palm. 351.
3: 346. 344.
0: From 4, it's going to be at the Jack and Box House.
1: Detained.
0: From 4, copy, 1, detained, 207.
1: Three
0: 42,
1: 28.
0: What?
1: Arizona, David, Sam, Adam, 5, Adam, 6.
0: For 2010 Honda Odyssey out of Youngtown to Maria Martinez, expires 4/27.
1: 342 back. Can I get a 2729 on Maria, please?
0: Right.
1: Actually, you can 22, ma'am. I'll head to the cat and do it.
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1: I'm off your phone, transfer.
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0: 10-4. Hispanic male out of Arizona, Lassa Flores. Frank, Lincoln, Ocean, Robert, Edward, Sam, Joseph, Andrew, Adam, Nora, David, Robert, Edward, William, 07-28-2002.
1: 10-4. Three 42, Andrews 28, negative 27, valid out of Glendale.

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0: 22247, thank you.
1: Thank you. Lincoln 292, code 20.
2: 2064, thanks.
1: Thank you.

Traffic will be for the East Bay District, 4B 436 for 774-1414 North Hudson Trail, 41,414 North Hudson Trail. All units responding remain at 400. All other units clear, 0214.

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1: Just in that 239 Victor, and just confirming everyone's left area.
0: Have what looks like the male and female left in a white Tesla from 13215 West Glendale Avenue.
1: Hey, park up the complaint, 21.
0: Negative, that's for Phoenix PD. 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

0: 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We have a fire back on the line advising they have a second patient. 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

0: 225, I'm 23 with, there's a Tesla that just drove off. 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

0: All right, 343.
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1: Denver. Very good, Twain.
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1: Lincoln 225.
3: Supervising 101 is not requesting law enforcement at this time. And clear me a 5 on a 670.
1: Denver.

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1: 231, go ahead.
0: We're on West Baseline Road, just east of Wickenburg Road, about 2 miles from Wickenburg.

0: 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Can you cover 28? Adam, call Adam, 437.
1: 437.
0: Adam, call Adam, 427.
1: T31, Adam Paul, Adam 427, comes back 29 negative to a 06 Chevy Silverado, expires 6/15/28.

0: Lincoln 231.
1: Just gonna be at Malibu's, parked on the side of the road. Okay. He's creeping it off. Can you go ahead and clear me a 5 on 670?
0: 10-4.

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0: 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It's going to be a white Dodge Ram carrying a trailer.

0: 28, you want to trigger feed in the vehicle 28?
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0: Trigger feed is going to be Paul Zebra Adam, 4-6 Adam. 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

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The trailer plate, Paul Zebra, Adam 4-6 Adam, comes back as a not associated 28, last associated to a Y 2020 trailer.

0: Lincoln 233.
1: Lincoln 233. 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
0: 10, port's going to be 1712 South 378th Avenue, southwest of. .233, they're advising they heard several shots. They did hear a vehicle driving loudly in the area. They've seen a male on a quad driving up and down the street, making a lot of noise. Unsure if the three are related.

0: 2388. Thank you. 10-4, thank you. Good one.
1: 2402, thanks.
0: 10-4, thank you.

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1: Plane 351.
0: 585, please.
1: 10-4, it's going to be 21751 West Wilson Avenue. No contact needed.
2: 346 in traffic.
1: 10-4.

0: Okay, yeah, procedure door. Can you break me in
1: copy traffic? 10-4, go ahead.
0: He said you will now be westbound on I-10 with 5 Edward at 17-7 for a criminal speed.
1: And what's your mile marker?
0: 1 LV approach. 330 and exit.
1: 10-4.

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1: Thank you.
0: Never.

0: game. Did anyone can you copy Arizona 2729?
1: Denver, go ahead.
0: Gonna be a two-part last name of Ocean Bravo Edward Robert Ben Henry Adam William. Second part, Charles Ocean Nora Young Edward Robert Sam. First name of David Edward Victor Ocean Nora. Favorite is 03-21-2006.

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1: Two five North El Mirage Road. Company advising that there are people on site and the RP has not answered, so they can't confirm if they're workers.

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1: Going to be 12536 West Midway Avenue. Complainant is advising that they can hear a 101 and a male screaming outside. Says the male's possibly under the influence. Male's going to be cussing the 101 out. Unknown how long it's been going on for, I just woke the complainant up.

and 101 out. Unknown how long it's been going on for, and just what was the complaint note.

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0: 3:45, the subject's going to be an Elias, described as Hispanic male, 5'5", medium build, assuming wearing a gray shirt, white undershirt, jeans, and black shoes. He was discharged and is refusing to leave.
1: Lincoln 351, same traffic.
2: 10-4.

0: Alright, I'm 320.
1: Good morning, sir. I see the traffic moving.
0: Good morning. Thank you.
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0: 10-4, thank you.

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0: Can you send it at 902 and the 33 beat? I read the call notes for the last call. I'll give the complainant call back.
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0: Good morning. Could you add me to the 415 call, please? Thank you.
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0: 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All responding units stay on channel 300. Others clear at 512.
1: It's going to be 14210 North Boulevard Drive. She believed the defendant that she woke up and her husband wasn't breathing and is a little cold. Have history of heart attack 2 years ago. She can't get him down on the floor for CPR. Last saw him awake around 1:30. It's going to be a 67-year-old male. Fire is on the line. Adam 340.
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2: Give me the other
0: 902 to
1: 133B. I'll give them a
0: call real fast. Lincoln 232. Lincoln 292. 232, that 902 is going to be reference to 240 that Lincoln 233 is on. I'll deal with some of the time and call her.
2: G34, I copy. 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
0: 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Lincoln 231.
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0: 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Sound City, West 93. Good one.
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1: Novo 345, you can have me on it.
0: 10-4, thank you. Good morning. Litchfield and Peoria just off of the construction area.

0: Adam 346.
1: Adam 346.
0: Good morning. Go ahead and put me on 778.
1: 10-4, good morning, 143rd Avenue and Dynamite, just north of only one caller.

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0: Ma'am, can you show me 10-7? Log me out, please. My cat is having issues right now.
1: 10-4, you have a great day.
0: And you do the same. Thanks. Bye.

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1: Adam, 220. Sam, 1963. Thank you, ma'am.
0: 10-4, thank you. Good morning.
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0: Adam, 371.
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1: 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And good morning.
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0: So he was 91. Ten four, thank you. Good morning. 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
0: 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Good morning.

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0: 9-2-3-4. Can you copy 228?
1: Two, three, four, go ahead.
0: Both out of Arizona. First one's going to be 5, either Ocean or 0, Adam. 3Y, Edward. Sorry, 3 Young Edward. Stand by for second. I'm 5-3 John.
1: 10-4. From 45.

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0: 5:32.
1: 5:32. Good morning. Let me know how traffic, please.
2: 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We're seeing boyfriend just shot himself. We're still getting further.
3: 3-7, same.

units en route for the 666 zebra. Caller is advising no one else in the home. Animals will be put up. She's unlocking the front door. 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He's going to be located in the front bedroom of the home. Complainant will be waiting by the front door for deputies.

0: ゆっくりこれ食べてよ。
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1: 10-50, please.
2: Tom 532. They want fire to roll in. They're stationed down the street.
1: 345. 666. Do you need fire to roll in?
2: Adam 344, negative.
1: 3450, or Tom 532, copy.
2: Yeah, it's in boil. I'm not going to connect. Thank you.

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1: Paul, 13363, thank you.
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232 Edward King Charles 78 is 29 negative 28 is not associated with vehicle. Previous vehicle shown in 2004 Toyota Tacoma. Last four VIN is 0322. Last registered 7 of 26.

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0: 10:22, thank you.
1: 10-4, is it the one ending in 0322?
0: Negative, it's the 1446. The title is not matching the register owner. 10:22, that. Never mind.
1: 10-4, all of those are attached.

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0: X-ray Bravo Adam, 46 Paul. Second one is Charlie Robert Lincoln, 9376.

29 negative on the 2014 Ford at C-Max to that address at 12130 West Desert Moon to a Stacy Taylor and a Daniel Cheney, expiring 7/27, and 29 negative on 2019 Nissan Rogue to that same address to Stacy Taylor, expiring 7/27.

0: Adam 346, location update. I'll be at the property on the other side, 27622.
1: 10-4.

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1: 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I'll put that on my report.
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0: Emergency traffic will be for the Westside District 2, 233 view for 8008 South 360th Avenue, 8008 South 360 Avenue for 901 SAM. Units responding right now, station 200, all others clear at 1030.
1: Adam, 291.
2: 231.
3: 291 and 231, 8008 South 360th Avenue for a 901 SAM. Caller says brother was beating him and wouldn't stop, so he shot him dead. Caller not answering questions. We have another caller not involved, heard commotion, thinks someone has been shot.

0: 291 and 231 8008 South 360th Avenue for a 901 Sam. Caller says brother was beating him and wouldn't stop, so he shot him dead. Caller not answering questions. We have another caller not involved, heard commotion, thinks someone has been shot. Rapid SOS is showing at this location. Caller did not have the location. No previous calls to this address. Call taker can hear multiple people in the background. We're still trying to get further.
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1: 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I need the priority traffic until code 4, cancel on 230, please.
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1: 10-4.

You need to send out for that, 901 Sam. Additional information. Possible shooter, unknown race, is going to be a male. 5'9 to 6 foot, 160, dark curly hair, wearing a blue shirt. With a flag on it, with black shorts. Did have a 417 on him earlier. Unknown where the 417 is now. I can hear brother that his brother would not let him go, and he kept beating him and shot him in the head. Laying under a Dodge Caravan. It's going to be a white Dodge. Backgrounds.

0: throughout for that night on San Joseph. There were other people involved. 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They're running in the desert southwest of the location.
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1: Any info that the other subjects had a 417 on them?

0: Adam, 235, it looks like Thomas is the only one that had a 417. Also said he had a hammer on him as well. Unknown where the 417 is at this time. It looks like Thomas shot his brother a total of 3 times. Brother is still underneath the Dodge Caravan.
1: Dodge Caravan parked on the front of the house or the side or rear?

0: It does look like the mom is now calling in, saying she is out front. Thomas is also out front. Can hear in the background him saying it was the only way he could defend himself. A witness is going to be staying in his trailer until deputies arrive. Where the van is located.
1: Adam 233, this is Fire 17.
0: They are staging.
1: Jet 4.

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0: to advise of traffic holding. We have three priority threes, 411 and 342, 712, 343, and 47 and 346. We also have an audible in the 345 priority two. Thank you.
1: Airport, thank you, ma'am.

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0: 410 Charles, 1839 East Stephens Drive, Tempe.
1: Frank Frank or Paul Henry?
0: Paul Henry.
1: Thank you.

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1: 346.
0: I'll take the 47 on 225th.
1: Thank you. 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
1: Adam
0: 220 back, I apologize. Has the tow been called yet?
1: It has. It's going to be first class.
0: Adam 220, 10-4. Thank you, ma'am.
1: 10-4.

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1: Semi.

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0: 231.
1: Can you have a team 295? 0.1.
0: Sorry, you're breaking up. Do you want King 295 to give you a 21?

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1: Okay, 9, ma'am.
0: Ping is Adam 231 or 21.
2: 231.
0: 231.
1: Definitely.

0: Bravo 345, confirming it's for the 693, Robert.
1: Good for.
0: Seven 3 4 8 West Santa Street in Waddell. It's asking for a 21. The other vehicle is attached.

0: 330 Charlie.
1: 330
0: Charlie. Just going to be starting my other pursuit at this time. And just to revise 322 Tom, when he gets here, if he comes to the south side of the property, he'll see my truck on the map. That's the bus description that we got where the car may be located.
1: For Chicago 1319 and 322 Tom, you copy?
2: 322 Tom, I copy. I'm only about 30 seconds left.

0: And I'm 344.
1: Three, four, I've been about 21.
0: 10 4.

0: 341 for a code 20.
1: Adam 341, you clear me?
0: Temp for code 20, please.
1: 209, thanks.
0: Temp for, thank you.

0: 3:30, Tom.
1: 3:30, Tom.
0: Can anyone advise what type of firearm it was? We did find empty magazines.

0: 4232.
1: Do we know what kind of firearm it was that Thomas had?
0: It was a negative.

0: 2:30 Tom, or 3:30 Tom, copy.
1: I'm sorry, I do not.
0: Negative, we don't know what kind of firearm it was.
1: All right, 10-4. Just about 2:40, Henry, when you get a second, we did find two empty magazines. I'm not sure what caliber or anything without touching them. We'll mark them, and when they get here, we'll still continue to search for the firearm. We're just dealing with a couple of child aggressive dogs on scene, so figuring out how to deal with that, then we'll continue to search.

0: I got a patrol unit to the south side where the canines are. I've got people showing up saying they're family members.
1: One of the patrol units, copy.
2: Adam, 232.
3: 232's patrol vehicle just went 10-7, it overheated, so everybody's piled in a 233 car, and mine is two-wheel drive.
1: 10-4. And you copy, we have family members showing up on the south side of the property.
2: And 232, I'll be over in just a second.
1: 10-4.
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0: Lincoln Edward Mora, Ida William, 33.
1: -29 on a 2015 Nissan Altima out of Glendale to a William Wilson, expiring 2 of 27.

0: 240 Henry. I want to make sure you copy 330 Tom. 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They are unknown what kind without touching them. They're flagging them, and then we'll continue to search for the firearm.
1: I copy. Thank you.
0: Two-party Henry.
1: Just for information for patrol, we'll have three posse members coming out to relieve some patrol so they can get back to working on patrol beats.
0: 10-4.
1: 248 Henry.
0: 248 Henry.
1: You show me 23.
0: 10-4.

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0: 231 is Vanner U also asking about relief if you can give him a 21.

0: 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Complainant found a black pack next to his house, a backpack with, between his home and the neighbor's home, saying someone took it and threw it there. Haven't approached it. Unknown what's inside.
1: 721-421-7 traffic, please, ma'am.
0: 10-4.

0: Adam 229.
1: Yes, ma'am. I don't know if we were able to retrieve the handgun, but they came at the hospital saying it's going to be a black and color handgun, probably a 9mm.
0: 10-4, they're still searching for it. Thank you.
2: 330, Tom, can you 10-9 the make of the gun again?
0: Unknown make. It was just a black 9mm handgun.

0: Emergency traffic will be on the west side of District 2, 231B, 4901 SAM, 19301 West Fox Road, 19301 West Fox. Units responding, monitoring me on 200. All others clear at 1345.
1: This is Emergency.
2: Adam 220.
3: Adam 207, you can break me.
4: 223.
5: 207, 220, and 223 for 19301 West Fox Road. Caller says her husband and daughter's boyfriend were cleaning the gun and it went off, hitting husband in the stomach and daughter's boyfriend in the shoulder. Fire is en route. Could be a 9mm handgun that's on the table. Was there another unit?
1: 29.

0: for that. 911 Sam, fire is talking to them about applying pressure to the wounds. There is a total of 5 people in the home, all adults. The handgun is currently in the kitchen on the dining room table.
1: Advise Link or Adam 340 and 350 to monitor traffic in District 2. If there's any more priority traffic that comes out, if they could assist.
0: 340, 350, copy.
2: 340, 10-4, I have 341 and 344. I should be in District 2 already.
0: Ten four.
3: 341, I'm still down here.

0: The third one, Tommy, connect me to that second item, 110.
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0: Hermano.
1: Adam 351.
0: You put me at 343 on that audible off of, was it Earl?
1: Ten four 18439 West Barrel Court for the Adams residence. Ocean activation. It does look like it just got canceled. They got proper code by the owner who's on scene.

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1: 43, copy. 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
0: Adam, 220.
2: I'm going to keep 223, 4 x-ray, keep them up north, please.
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6831 North Cerebral Avenue. 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
2: 10-4, and negative for fire this time.

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0: 712, please.
1: Ten four. 11133 US 60 Grand at the Motel 6, room 110.
0: Adam 343, same tracker, please.
1: 10-4.
2: Adam 344, that was Adam 371 that requested that.
1: Oops, sorry about that.
3: 91, I'll go to the Motel 6 traffic as well. And I think I have a 671 on the board. I can clear that out in 5.
1: 10-4.

0: 331 Tom.
1: 331 Tom.
0: That's code 4, fire advisor, got 2 being transported to Browser West, both non-life threatening. One victim took one through, like an arm shoulder, and the other one took one through the gut, but nothing life threatening at this time.
2: Definitely copy.
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0: 322 Tom.
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0: Do you want to advise 230? 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

331 Tom. 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

0: One Tom, go ahead, this channel. We're in the middle of shift change.
1: Three 27 29, so remember white. First one's gonna be right now, Arizona, last name's gonna be Humphreys, Union Mary, Frank, Robert, Edward, Sam, Sam. First name's gonna be Ryan, Robert, Young, Adam, Nora. Date of birth's gonna be 07/15/1997. Second is going to be same last name. First name is going to be Talisa, Tom, Adam, Lincoln, Ida, Sam, Adam. Date of birth is going to be 04/02/1983. Third last name is going to be Hundet, Henry, Green, Noah, David, Edward, Lincoln, Tom. First name's going to be Adam, Lincoln, Lincoln, Ida, Sam, Ocean, Nora. David, first name's going to be 11/17/2005.

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0: Can you hand me that 670-223, please?
1: G31 Tom, 29 negative for all three. Ryan is going to have an ID card only. He's 27 Sam. With the address off of Fox Road. Talisa is going to be 29 negative.

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Class C dated to that same address. And Allison is going to be 29 negative. 27 Sam, ID card only to the Fox address.

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0: at 3:40. Highest to the 411 and the 351, and a 961 priority 3 in the 343, and can we number 1, Tammy, nothing new.
1: 10-4, thank you.
2: 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And can you send me that 712 and the 31? 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I'll see if they're still there.
0: Ten-4.

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0: 7343, same traffic, please.
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1: 240 Henry.
0: Savvy on call, county attorney, family violence, give me a 21. And can you also have crime scene supervisor, give me a 21.

0: 322, Tom.
1: 322, Tom.
0: Yeah, me to the 909 with 223, Tom.
1: Sounds good.
0: 330, Tom. Can you put me a 4 cent wall off my current traffic? And I'll be around 909 same as well, please.
1: Sounds good.

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1: 3-2-4-Tom.
0: Good evening. Can you add me to the 909, please?
1: Oh, fucking me.

0: Yeah, I'm 222. I'm 23.
1: Sounds like just advice.
2: Did they advise where they were going to be at?
1: All Phoenix gave us is what's in the call.
2: Okay, just be advised, it looks like this compound, like a large commercial trucking yard, so I'll advise.
1: Sound far.
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1: Sound far.

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1: Copy, 2829.
0: Go ahead.
1: Out of Arizona, I believe it's going to be 07 Adam 536.
0: Okay.
1: Adam 222 back.
0: Go ahead.
1: Also, I have an address, see if you can check for jurisdiction and advice, or if you want me to 1050.
0: Go ahead.
1: It would be 5775 West Roosevelt Street, apartment 2104.
0: Sorry, I'm sorry. As far as the vehicle, 07 Adam 536 29, negative, with 2018 Nissan Altima, last of mentioned alley out of Phoenix, expiring in 2027.
1: 10-4. Go ahead.
0: That address is Phoenix. Do we need to get them started?
1: Yeah, that's where he's alleging the theft up here. This iPad took place.
0: Come on.

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1: Good morning, ma'am. 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
1: Number. 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
1: 616, Victor.
0: Yes, ma'am, can you show me how to the 909 in Youngstown, please?
1: Over.
2: 331, Tom, can you have it to that as well?
1: Over.
2: And 335, Tom, same traffic, please.
1: Over.
3: 323, Tom, same traffic, thank you.
1: Over.
4: And 344.
1: 44.
4: Adam 344, you can cancel that, though.

0: 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Bravo 3:45.
1: Hughes, I need a 459 in the 41B.
0: 10:489:35, Tele Grande. Contact in person to Kimberly.

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0: Henry. Can you have me to the 902 last area, please?
1: Over.

Adam 620. You can clear the ATL on the 223B, and I see the 223 traffic as well.

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0: Arizona 566, Mary Victor, X-ray.
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0: Second place, Arizona 174, Willie Ziegler Henry. I didn't mention fires on scene. We're code 4.
1: Cover. A second one, 174 William Zebra Henry, 29 negative, a 16 Jeep Cherokee, left of Devari, Defense City, expiring in 2028.
0: Car, we've got traffic blocked at 011 Topaz. All northbound, excuse me, southbound traffic blocked.
1: Over.
2: Henry. 241 Henry. I'll be en route to District 2.
1: So far.

0: 340 or 350? Bravo 345, go ahead.
1: Where do they need me to block traffic?
0: 371?
2: E3, we're good here.
0: Three 40 or 350?
3: 34.
0: You take a look at that. Priority 2, 459 in the 44, please.
3: 44.

0: Adam 371. Can you air the IR number for me?
1: Ten four, did you need a voice?
0: Yes, we got.
1: Over.
2: 243, Tom.
1: 243, Tom.
2: Can you put me on the 909 on the 371 view, please?
1: Over.
3: 321, Tom, scene 7.
1: Over.

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1: What?
0: 231. I'm trying to get a station 200.
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0: 133-981.
1: 1603. Out of 340? 340. Rising priority 2 audible in 345.
0: Jump.

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0: Bravo 4538, vehicle 322352. Can you show me 17 to the traffic out on 360th Ave, please?
1: 10-4.

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1: Ten four.
0: Two ninety one. You cleared me at 6 AM and put me back on my 670.
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0: Adam 232.
1: Adam 232.
0: Adam 232, I'll take the 670 in my beat.
1: Adam 232, 25848 South 279th Avenue. The caller, Salvador, was wanting a welfare check on his dad. We called Phoenix Fire. They responded to the address around 10:30 for somebody who fell off the dirt bike and transported them to West Valley.
0: Are we able to verify if the patient that was brought in is our 670 subject?
1: Yeah, 10-4. Brother West Valley just confirmed the subject's in the ER. Family's calling in as well as showing up to the hospital.

0: Adam 207.
1: 207.
0: Those District 3 units that were helping out District 2, they can head back to 3 and secure. Appreciate their help.
1: 344 and 41, copy.
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0: every vote. Can you copy last four color for both vehicles? It's going to be a negative entry for both.
1: Go ahead.
0: First vehicle for the Jeep, white in color, 5314. Second vehicle is going to be the Chevy, green in color, 7163.
1: Thank you so much.

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0: I'll be giving a courtesy ride to one of our drivers, starting mileage 91747. We're headed to 13640 North 107.
1: 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Pretty sad.

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0: 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Feel like I'm going to help out with anyone time or the, or if you do, like, I'm going to take care of other calls.

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1: Oh, thank you. Let me 800 West Camelback Road, Unit 38. She left with their child, but left her dad in the home with the boyfriend. Boyfriend's going to be a J-Long Glove, 622 of 05. Described him as a black male, 6'3", passing wearing yellow shirt and sweats. He has been drinking today, but no 267 use. Looks like he had threatened to hit the father and was breaking things. He had also threatened to kill them and himself. She's going to be in a white Sonata outside the clubhouse. And it looks like the male half was already attached. 29 negative, but no return found for 27.
0: Thank you. Adam 371.
1: Adam 371.
0: 23 ending mileage 91747.
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1: I'm 4 lane 2, 17252, Echo Lane. 40 Valdez residence, activations at entry doors.

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0: 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Can you show me clearance on the scene and 17 to station 200, please?
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0: Green Cancer 31.
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0: 31, can you see me? 506 and 33B.
1: Better than 67th Avenue, Buchanan. Looks like our caller is a Spanish speaker only. You would like contact in person. Correction, by 21, no.
0: 231, 10-4, thank you.